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3: And now we come to the bonus portion of the disc. First, a famous interview conducted at the Whiskey a Go-Go in Los Angeles, August 1979, with two members of the Damned, Rat Scabbies, Captain Sensible, and a journalist, Kickboy Face. Second, we have a song by Trev Daddy. Who's Trev Daddy? Heck if I know, but it's called Daisy, I'll Be Missing You. And last, short radio announcement for WLVR-FM.
4: That's an indignant.
5: So you want to pick to an empty room?
6: I've done it before, I'll do it
7: again. Why play in this way as you room that was?
5: What's the fucking difference?
6: Might as well be playing.
5: What's the fucking difference with England?
6: What?
5: What's
6: England?
5: The difference with England.
6: In England, it's
5: fucking
6: anywhere. 3,000 places in England.
5: Have
6: you seen them?
5: Yeah, I've seen them.
6: What's the difference?
5: So they poke all over the fucking place, that's about the only difference.
6: They verbal you, they give you a good time, they give you a hard time, they give you. They enjoy themselves.
8: They don't like us, they tell you, right? Did they like us?
9: What's the worst place you ever played?
6: Here.
9: Here? Really?
5: What the fuck are you doing here? Yeah, well, you came here in the first place.
7: Oh, yeah, everywhere was fucking good, half an hour.
6: Your battery's low.
7: Why was it good? Why was
5: this
7: good?
5: Yeah, I mean, explain the fucking.
10: So, how long have you guys been playing around?
6: Three weeks.
7: He's not wearing a suit, right?
10: How long do you keep playing?
7: Oh, do you know what he did next? He got
6: us
7: now,
6: right?
7: I ain't got a fucking say that about me, right?
10: So, fucking. Well, you're with Chiswick now, I think.
6: Chiswick, yeah. Hi there.
5: You guys have the best reputation.
10: No, they think Mike told me to come up to the show. I thought you got up.
5: But then the fuck, you shouldn't even come here in the first fucking place.
6: If someone else to fucking play, that's
7: probably, if I have my way, you'd never ever come back.
5: But you don't have your way, obviously.
6: Someone else to fucking play, right? We played near of any fucking place in England, right? We played near all the fucking from the bus shelters to the fucking toilets. We played.
9: How'd you like to
6: get?
5: That's a load of fucking shit.
6: Pardon?
9: I'd like to give a free concert.
6: I don't mind. No one's heard of us, right? We might be a good laugh.
10: Why don't you do that? I bet you could call some people.
6: Yeah, but the thing is, no one's put us down.
7: What we should have done, right?
6: No one will put this down south.
7: A small club.
10: No one will.
6: No one will put us down south.
7: $2 or something.
10: Get
6: all the real people.
10: I mean,
6: I can't. What are you going to do now? All one of those ZZ Top.
5: Is that
6: right?
5: For fuck's sake. Well, maybe you start putting on the shoes.
6: So what? I don't give a shit where the pistols played. I don't give a shit about the Sex Pistols. They're all rubbish. They couldn't play on stage. We can play on stage. We can play on anything. They're fucking idiot. The bass player can't play and he's dead. Guitar player can just about play. That's overdub everything.
9: How about Johnny Rotten?
5: No, I said those guys should play no.
6: I don't give a shit about them.
5: Because they've got a whole bunch of fans out there that are not really at a
6: fucking
5: 50.
7: Really, it's a lot of people. I'll never look at it.
5: Exactly. But as a fucking band.
7: Next time I come, we do that.
10: It's been the worst town you've played in so far?
5: But you could get 12.50.
6: Think about it yourself.
7: Money's not a thing.
5: You got it with pay. Yeah, there's a lot of fucking punks out there that would have gone this since these guys have man and war.
7: Even then, loads of people paid $6.50 in the room, right? We've lost thousands of pounds.
6: Because these arseholes over there, they're in there, they're fucking deep. Idea of getting a fucking PA system in their fucking clubs.
7: Rick.
6: No fucking idea about anything.
7: Mark!
5: Yeah, but you.
7: Mark!
5: Did you ever get the fucking idea that you were playing in the wrong club to start with?
6: We've done 3 weeks here, right? We've never played a right club at all.
5: Okay, then maybe you got something wrong with your management.
6: No, there's something wrong with the... fucking America's fucked up.
5: No, bullshit, that's a lot of shit.
6: Up your ass.
5: Oh, come on,
6: up your ass.
5: Up yours too, I mean...
1: You guys are famous.
5: There's a lot of people that would, right now, you could pack a fucking 2 or 3 club in Los Angeles if you played the fucking gig.
6: We play the fucking gig.
5: No, that's not the fucking gig.
6: No, we can play anywhere when we will deliver. We have done all for the fucking tour. 3 weeks we deliver. Every fucking night. Maybe 2 shows or not, we deliver every time.
5: What I'm telling you is you played the fucking club. I mean, you played the fucking wrong club. You really did.
6: Oh, what kind of clubs do you want to supply them? The clubs that we didn't play?
5: A club which charges just a bit less money.
6: Yeah, in New York, right, the clubs we went to and everything else, like, they charge us $5 to get in. And
5: that's cheap too much.
6: $6.50 here, right, it's
5: That's outrageous. You should play the
6: clubs we play to, you mean, $3.50, $4?
5: Yeah.
6: That's what he's been playing to. And the places we ever played to that are over
5: and
6: the top
5: of that. And it was good, right?
6: Not really.
5: Wait, so it's better than here, right?
6: No, because like, they've got the same shit as fucking everyone else says. Like,
5: which is?
6: Fucking PA don't fucking work. We have to rebuild it before we actually can play. Do a sound check. That's what I'm saying, that everyone's fucked up. There's no fucking idea how to put bands on.
5: No, I'm telling you.
6: The Ramones put their own fucking fucking PA on their own fucking on the road,
7: right? I'll tell you what the problem is, right?
6: That's how they get fucking people.
7: We play this, right, to an audience. To an audience here tonight, which are alien to us, right? Because basically, the people who can afford $6.50, right?
6: Yeah, the people that oppose us, the people who buy 50,
7: yeah, right.
6: Import 50 quid Bondi's trousers from England,
7: exactly.
6: Right?
5: I know, but you're the fucking one who started it, which is...
6: I never wore any of those shit. I never bought any.
5: I know,
6: never
5: but you...
6: Never bought fucking Bondi's trousers.
5: But you fucking agreed to play for that gig, didn't you?
6: It's fucking money, isn't it?
7: We lost fucking thousands on this. $6.50 or no $6.
5: Okay, then you might as well have lost another 2,000 and paid the right
6: people. Well, we might as well never have fucking come here in the first place.
5: I know! Well... Okay, so shall we say you...
6: But I have a lot of people in America who actually want us to come and play to them, right?
5: Yeah, exactly. We wanted you to come. A lot of people here...

0: This on your head, and we'll put my head out and you see it right down the crack down
1: That's
0: there.
1: It's my kind of interview.
0: Shut your fucking head.
2: Have you ever thought about going into politics?
0: Well, I was tonight, it's another old shit. I don't give a shit about all that crap.
2: Yeah,
0: all I care is about myself, that's all I care about. So I've got an audience here, right? So what, I'm shouting in my mouth only because I'm annoyed. Right, I don't give a shit, I hardly ever speak.
1: To be annoyed.
0: Fuck, of course I fucking have it. All these bastards, right, sit back. Oh, you guys, right? You can't, you to this gig, right? You're just in your normal clothes, in your flared jeans and everything. You get out, you get into your car, right? Come out to this gig, drive halfway down the street, you change into your punk clothes, right? Get out the fucking car and walk up here. And if you're scared shitless of being beaten in before you get here, right? That ain't no fucking punk, right? You shut up your fucking arse.
3: There's no fucking punk in this state, so ain't no fucking punk whatsoever in this place. Nothing.
2: What's the worst band?
3: I'll tell you what, you get more on welfare in this place than I get paid out of this group. How much they pay on welfare? You tell me. But I'll tell you what, I get paid out of this group.
4: £25 a week. I don't know, I'm just guessing.
3: I'll tell you what, I did 2 years in this group and I never got paid a penny for it. Is that a good job?
4: That's the same with groups here.
5: Happy New Year, y'all. Have a nice day, y'all.
6: You're perfect for politics, man.
0: I don't want to talk about fucking politics. I don't give a shit about politics.
6: No, to the politicians.
2: What's most important to you, besides, you know, what you're off?
6: Yeah,
0: myself. I don't give a shit about anyone.
2: Okay, when are you happiest?
0: When I'm drunk and I've just played a good gig, that's probably when I'm fucking happiest. Maybe when I've got money in my pocket, that's about all.
3: I'll tell you what, they
0: want to
3: fucking bomb California.
0: No, because in New York, they spend money to go out and see gigs, right? They can't walk the fucking street like we do. Dave and his missus walk through the street, he can walk through the gear that he walk on stage with. And the photo says on the Staten Island Ferry, right? And I tell you, we're treated like a fucking freak show. Right, no one would ever dare do that in New York because they get fucking stabbed or something ridiculous. And shot at. No one would fucking dare to do that here. We fucking do it. Up your asses. You might as well go fuck off. You got no fucking idea, you're fucking cowards.
4: Bullshit.
0: I said
4: bullshit.
0: I don't give a shit, you can say bullshit as much as you fucking like. We can walk around as much as we fucking like in England, do what we like, right? No one's gonna, we get jarred, I love getting the fights all the time, but I always win.
4: All I'm saying is that you got booked in the fucking wrong places. You got booked on the fucking
0: wrong...
4: Where's
0: all the place? New York, all the place CBGB's. Oh, yes, again, always. Does everyone play CBGB's?
4: Man, you could...
2: It's not even that. You just got...
3: He's right as far as this place is concerned. We shouldn't have played here.
4: Because there's about 3 other fucking clubs in town that you would have had all the fucking punks in town.
0: As far as I was saying, any place would be the fucking same.
4: No, it wouldn't be. It would not fucking be.
2: You got preconceived notions.
0: I've never been here before. Everything you've ever read about California, that's what you believe, man. I don't read anything.
2: Whatever you've heard, that's what you think about LA. I don't hear anything.
0: No one tells me anything. I don't read anything, I don't buy music papers. Only time I buy a music paper was when I'm in it.
3: I need a set of strings now!

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1: Waiting is terribly tiring, taxing on the nerve.
0: On your own, not your name. 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Need a lift? I'm easy.

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1: Hemophiliac.
0: Or South African councilman.
1: Who happened to be black.
0: I could have been a Russian Jew for Jesus.
1: Poor young man in Iran.
0: I could have been a fish out of water.
1: Staring at a frying pan.
0: I could have been a monkey in the bush.
1: With an ancestor.
0: Or the proud new owner.
1: Of a tainted baby root.
0: I do that to be rich and white. Yeah, I'm super bad. Stay out all night. I got some automatic weapons. It's a PCP. I got a pocket full of weapons and a G-top Z. I got a picture of a Charlie that I keep up on my dash. I got a list of 20 dudes. Who says I'm on a bash? They've been talking about my dog. They've been saying he's a mutt. It's time to see them dudes. I put some bullets in the butt. Cause I'm a whiskey drinking rocket. Yeah, I'm gonna grab my gun. I'm going to McDonald's. Gonna have a little fun. Said I'm going out for a burger and fries. When I get done, everybody dies. Yeah, I'm going out in a blaze of glory. It's the final chapter in my crazy story. I said bang, bang, I'm dead. I paint my casket black and red. I said bang, bang, you're dead. What's that spurt from your...

would have been an illegal alien working for a dollar a day. Oh, last year's poster child for United Way. I could have been a junkie in the city just looking to get high, or a welfare mother 12 just trying to get by. I could have been insane in Salem about 1694, or a U.S. Marine in Vietnam, I'm pinned to a jungle floor. I could have been a snake in the grass, or a yacht that's being mowed, or a turtle without practice that's trying to cross the road. Well, I do not to be rich and white, I'm super fast, stay out all night. I got some automatic weapons and some PCP. I got a pocket full of quidditch and a T-Dotsy. I got a picture of old Charlie that I keep up on my dash. I got a list of 20 dudes who says I'm on a basket. They've been talking about my dog, they've been saying he's a mutt. Next time I see the dudes, I put some bullets in the butt, cause I'm a whiskey drinking rocket. Yeah, I'm gonna grab my gun, going to McDonald's, gonna have a little fun. Say I'm going out for a burger and fries. When I get done, everybody dies. Yeah, I'm going out in a blaze of glory. It's the final

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Russian Revolution done major off the cassette. Hey Duke, don't Menshevik cassette. Hey Duke, don't Menshevik. Yow!

down. Lennon and McCarthy are shooting it out in Southeast Asia's killing fields. Who's behind this travesty, this Cambodian atrocity? Mao and Nixon sitting in a tree, K-I-S-S.

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If you give me your phone number, we'll all hang out later on tonight. But it won't be like a scary kind of incident, you know? It'll be like an incident where the two of us get together and have some kind of sexual relation, you know? Like with each other's bodies, you know what I mean? And I'm not like hanging out and squeezing each other's asses or anything like that. I'm talking about letting forth on your nipples for a while over your cock. And then the next thing I knew, we was fucking. Squeeze ass on the nipples, you know? It's good to have some sense of fucking. But that's not as cool, it's not like that kind of information. Whoever held that on you for this situation, baby. You know what I'm talking about. I'm gonna take you out to my apartment, but I wanna involve some aliens too. And I wanna have some sexual relations with your mother and your father and go back in time. And reach out to you to sleep. Intercourse, like sexual relations. With for your first pet, like some kind of animal, you know, maybe something you might consider like a dog or a cat or something named Toto. Dear Toto, can we hang out later on?

and it was like, we're hanging out with each other, but and not in like a way that a lot of you understand, you know, it's like, we just wanted to make each other happy. And how do we want to do that? We wanted to experience each other.

Thank you, folks. Appreciate it. This is my first number for the evening. A lot of you may not know or understand what I'm, where I'm coming from or what I'm about, but I feel like, you know, this next number might actually explain a few things. So if anyway you can stick around, feel free to go home, but, you know, I don't give a shit actually either way. Although, I do care about one thing, and that's... The one thing I care about is, like,

0: Sexy Thoughts. I'm gonna plug in all his stuff and hope he finds the way back to the stage with his pants around his ankles. How you doing, Kevin? Kevin, marvelous set there. We're gonna go to Zebulon afterwards and tip the bartenders.
1: Yes, plenty of money, and I'll tell you what, we're not only gonna tip the bartenders, we're gonna find a way to facilitate their facilities, their facilities, I like to call them. A lot of us don't know, a lot of you don't know this out there, but the sperm that I have in my nutsack does not only appropriate females from the human population, but it also, actually, more importantly, in Denmark, there's a bestiality law that's about to be broken. You can go to Denmark and have bestiality sex with a goat or any kind of animal. But for my own purposes, I wouldn't mind freezing my own sperm. I don't actually want to take a long plane flight, but I'll send my sperm over there in some kind of a small tube frozen. I'd appreciate that. Let's not dilly-dally any longer, ladies and gentlemen.
0: What happens when you hold the door for a lady and then you giggle? It's called chivalries.

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1: You are now being drawn upward, not by the world's command, but by the call of your own spirit. 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

0: It was good, you know, we enjoyed it, but we never used to like rave talk.
1: Rave. 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

blame, but you the one to blame for trying to take a break. 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And aluminum and ocean and rain. 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

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Thank you for FOXing with a girl. 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

0: 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Rastafari.
1: Rastafari. Rastafari, you know. Well, this one just said, until the philosophy which hold one race superior and another inferior is finally and

But good friend better than pocket dons, I'm here to tell you. And in this young time of tribulation, and come on up for our nation. IMF plan, monetary matters.

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1: Cause if you fall to the bottom, you must get up back. And we shall surely reach the top. Now here's the paper. Are your original musical notch?

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Rastafari. JB's, y'all. Check this.

This is a blank, one out of this cat. This is a blank, one out of this cat. This is a blank, one out of this cat. This is a blank, one out of this cat. This is a blank, one out of this cat.

0: black. 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
1: Check this out.
2: This is a blank one out of this text. This is a blank one out of this text. This is a blank, this is a blank, this is a blank, this is a blank, this is a blank one out of this text. This is a blank one out of this text. This is a blank one out of this text. This is a blank, this is a blank, this is a blank, this is a blank, this is a blank.

things you would not find. I could have shown you things that you would not find. And I could have shown you things that you would not find. And so much has been

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1: Maxon is the main attraction in the summer heat. 3,000 miles away from home, B-boys rock the beat. 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